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0: You're both on the same road. 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Just a different number of wheels. Motorbikes aren't in your way. 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So use your mirrors. 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And be aware of motorbikes. Because when we look out for each other, everyone gets where they're going safely. Motorbike safety. It's on all of us. National Highways.
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is your body clock fixed yet? After the England game, I feel very, very weird. Yes, 1 hour sleep last night, 14 hours the next night. Bye.

0: Starting with Dua Lipa. And it's 8 minutes past seven, I think. Tuesday morning, I'm hoping it is. I'm hoping it's not Wednesday and I've not missed a day. It's crazy, isn't it? So, yeah, like I was saying, like 1 hour of sleep Sunday night into Monday, about 14 hours sleep Monday into Tuesday, and I don't feel any better for it. But there we are. Switch Radio Breakfast. Should we have a look at the papers? Yeah, we'll do it next.
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0: Shania Twain, You're Still the One. Switch Radio Breakfast, Tuesday morning. The Channel 4 news music in the background tells us that it's time for a look at the front pages of the papers. And I'm guessing a lot of it will be to do with England, because they couldn't do it Monday morning because the game had only just finished. But the Daily Mail, in fact, reports on the global astonishment and fury over Donald Trump's intervention in the 2026 World Cup. Bend it like Trump, fury over red card, foul play. More than 100,000 people with ADHD are being paid disability benefits without any requirement to look for work, the Times reports. The number has risen from 71,528 in July 2024 to 100,207 in April this year. That's what they're saying. The Sun splashes on the news that Prince Harry will not be allowed to stay at Buckingham Palace during his UK visit. President Donald Trump's meddling in the 2026 World Cup has sparked a fiasco, say the Daily Star. The Daily Mirror leads with Donald Trump's World Cup intervention. Trump has admitted that he asked FIFA's president to review the red card given to US player Florilin Balogun. While the president insisted that all he did was ask for a review because I didn't think it was a foul, the move was branded a violation by Belgium's foreign minister. The US and Belgium, of course, met last night, and spoilers, the US are out. Prince Harry was turned away from staying in Buckingham Palace during his UK visit to the UK, the Daily Express is claiming. The King has refused a last-minute request from Prince Harry to stay at Buckingham Palace during his UK trip, that's the Daily Telegraph. The controversy over Donald Trump's World Cup intervention also makes the front page of The Eye. The incident has led to UEFA to claim that the integrity of the game is at stake. It's quite big words. Donald Trump has admitted he asked FIFA president to review the red card given to US player Florilin Balogun. The intervention has thrust FIFA's disciplinary process into the spotlight after the ban was rescinded. The Financial Times leads with its interview with Ukraine's Volodymyr Zelensky. He argues that the battle in the sky will determine the Russia-Ukrainian conflict's outcome. The yawning after the might roar. That's an interesting way the Metro are putting it, leading with England's 3-2 World Cup win over Mexico in a game that finished after 4 a.m. I know I'm still suffering from it, but there we are. And yeah, that's the only actual headline talking about England. There are lots of like subheadings and pictures and what have you. But those are the front pages of the papers this Tuesday morning here on Switch Radio.
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0: May for Birmingham, this is award-winning Switch Radio with Ella Eyre and Good Times. 19 minutes past 7 here on this Tuesday morning. If you're waking up on this rather warm Tuesday morning, the sun hasn't broken through yet, but I'm sure it will. But if you're waking up and it is your birthday today, we're going to find out which famous people you share your big day with later on in this hour. We've got three brilliant Midlands Music Guarantee tracks to play for you. Three visits to the Midlands Magazine. We've got the shout-out to our early workers. We've got Showbiz News as well.
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0: Switch Radio Breakfast, Tuesday morning. How'd you get on with the mathematical twiddle that we set you yesterday, accompanied by a nice picture to just to sell it a bit more? Probably sick of seeing my ugly mug in vision, so we thought we'd go with something different. There is a clothing store where the owner has come up with his own method of pricing his items. A tie costs £15, a shirt costs £25, a skirt costs £25, and trousers cost £40. Using this method, how much would a coat cost? And you can see the picture there as well if you check out our Twitter at @switch_radio. So there's a clothing store where the owner has come up with his own method of pricing his items. A tie costs £15, a shirt costs £25, a skirt costs £25, and trousers cost £40. Using this method, how much would a coat cost? Well done to you if you got this right. The answer is that a coat would cost £20, because the method is adding £5 for each letter in the name of the item. I mean, how could you not have spotted that? So the word coat has four letters, which means the equation would be 4 times 5. 4 times 5 equals 20. So trousers have got 8 letters. 8 times 5 is 40. So there we go. £20. Well done if you got it right.
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0: James Morrison has time for a stellar music career while managing West Bromwich Albion. It's incredible. It's Demons.
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Black Sabbath and Paranoid, our first one today. 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

0: It's Adele, Rolling in the Deep. Tuesday, 7th of July, 2026. If it is your birthday today, then let's see who you share it with. You share it with a Beatle. Sir Ringo Starr, of course, the drummer. And back with a new single, along with Paul McCartney. We play it here on Switch Radio, that's right. He's 86 today, is Sir Ringo Starr. Amazing. Jack Whitehall, the comedian, television presenter and actor, was born on this day in 1988. That would make him 38 years old today. That show with his dad's pretty good, isn't it? Yeah, no doubt about it. Michael Howard, former leader of the Conservative Party, former Home Secretary as well, was born on this day in 1941, so he's 85, 1 year younger than Ringo Starr. Jeremy Kyle is 61 today. Yes, it's not really missed, is it? The show, no. I don't think you get people pining for the Jeremy Kyle show, but there we are. He's made his money. Bill Oddie. Now, okay, born the same day as Michael Howard, so he's 85 today. I could have sworn he was from Wolverhampton. But this says he was born in Rochdale. Okay, there we go. Fair enough. Holly Hagen, the reality TV personality, is 34 years old today. Joe Marla, the English rugby union player, is 36 today. Michael Ancram, politician. Quite a few politicians celebrating their birthday today. He's 81 today, Michael Ancram. It's also the birthday today of James Burrows, the actor, who was Ali Neeson in Coronation Street, and his recurring roles in Safe House as well and Mount Pleasant. Yep, he's 35 years old today. It's Tony Jacklin's birthday today. Yes, former golfer, Ryder Cup captain, winner of the Open Championship. He was born on this day in 1944, so he's 82 years old today. And as far as the posthumous ones are concerned, the Third Doctor, 1970-74, Wurzel Gummidge as well. That's right, John Pertwee, who is an absolute legend, there's no doubt about it. Comedian, entertainer, cabaret performer, working on stage and on radio before branching into television. I think he was in a Carry On film as well. Yeah, John Pertwee, born on this day in 1919. So John Pertwee would have been 107 years old today.
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Hey, programming against the award-winning Switch Radio, Florence and the Machine, was Ship to Wreck. We also had new music from Jungle and The Wave. The news at 8 is next. After this, it's new as well from Kehlani and Usher.

0: Brianna, Hate That I Love You. Seven minutes past 8. Tuesday morning. Hope all is well with you. The weather's taken a bit of a turn, hasn't it? It's a bit of drizzle about early doors. It's going to get drier. It's going to get hotter throughout the week. So that's definitely something to look forward to, isn't it? Yes. Switch Radio Breakfast with me, Ben. And there's plenty to come in this hour. Showbiz news, Midlands Music Guarantee track number 2, the Midlands Magazine, some local news headlines, and the shout-out to our early workers coming next.
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Switch Radio Breakfast, Tuesday morning with me, Brett Ellis. It is time at 11 minutes past 8 to salute the hearty stock, the core of Britain, the backbone of this nation. We are talking about our early workers. We're talking about anybody who gets up ridiculously early, first thing in the morning, and goes to work for a living, maybe voluntarily, maybe vocationally, for the love of the job. Now, I've been saying all morning that my body clock is completely shot to pieces, because I got an hour's sleep after watching the England-Mexico game. And then once I'd done all my daily chores, I fell asleep late afternoon yesterday and woke up 10 minutes before this show. So I reckon that's about 14 hours. And I don't feel any better for it. Now, if you're an early worker and you don't get to work early from home, if you know what I mean, if you have to travel, well done to you if you've managed to do what I couldn't, because absolute wreck all over. Don't know how long it's going to take as well. Sign of age, I suppose. You know, I'm a week into my newest age. Very much middle-aged. But there we are. Well, there's no more 1 a.m. kickoffs as far as England are concerned in the World Cup, so there we are. Early workers in Birmingham, the Black Country, and Solihull, we salute you. And thank you.

0: Made for Birmingham. It's the award-winning Switch Radio, Sister Sisters. Fire with Fire, 17 minutes past 8, Tuesday morning. On the roads, the M6 southbound, half a mile prior to Junction 2 for Coventry, there's been a collision. There are lanes closed, delays of around 25 minutes and increasing on approach, so do take care as far as that is concerned.
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0: Still got showbiz news to do for you in this hour, that big takeover of ITV from Sky. And plenty more besides local headlines coming next too.
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Switch Radio Breakfast, 8:23, Tuesday morning. Some local headlines. A man who set fire to a wheelie bin blocking a Wensbury home has been jailed for life with a minimum of 25 years. Andrew Gorrell's attack killed 82-year-old John Edwards and left his two sons critically ill. In Birmingham, a carpenter with terminal lung cancer is using poetry to break taboos. Paul Stevenson Lothian says writing and performing has given him back control. And three local theatres in Walsall, Dudley and Cannock feature on the UK's official at-risk register, facing closure or decay.

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2: 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Every drop is a waterfall. 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

0: Alex Warren and Eternity. We also had Ganga and Grande before that with Rain On Me. Switch Radio Breakfast, Tuesday morning with me, Ben Ellis. It's 8:30.
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0: And for the second day, we're spreading ourselves further to the east. Over to Leicester. Kasabian. 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

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Kasabian Alligator, our second one of the day. One more for you on the way in about an hour's time. 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

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Lofi, Mad Woman. Minutes to 9. Tuesday morning, Switch Radio Breakfast. Let's do some showbiz news then. And the biggest shake-up in British broadcasting for a generation has been confirmed. Sky has agreed a £1.6 billion deal to buy ITV's broadcast and streaming division. The agreement, which is still subject to shareholder and regulatory approval, would bring ITV's television channels and ITVX streaming service under Sky ownership, creating the UK's biggest commercial broadcaster as it looks to compete with global streaming giants like Netflix. ITV Studios, which makes programmes including Love Island and Mr. Bates vs. The Post Office, is not part of the deal and will remain a separate business. Some breaking news, very sad breaking news this morning. Singer Lauren Bennett has died at the age of 37. The Kent-born performer was best known for featuring on LMFAO's Global Smash Party Rock Anthem and later became a member of the girl group Girl. Her former bandmates announced the news, describing her as someone whose kindness and talent touched everyone who knew her. No cause of death has been made public. That's very sad indeed. And there's another talking point following the wedding of Taylor Swift and Travis Kelce. One guest came under fire on social media after wearing what some online critics claimed was a white dress to the ceremony. However, those close to the guest have defended the outfit, saying it was actually a pale pink dress and that the colour looked lighter in photographs. The debate has continued online, despite many guests praising the couple's celebration.

0: 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Major Lazer and Marcus Mumford, Lay Your Head on Me. Just getting back to that story about the wedding guest who was alleged to have wore white, but it was picked up as looking white when it was pale pink, but the photographs. I thought there were no phones allowed. You know, isn't that more of a serious incident?
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0: Oh, well, never mind. News at 9. On the way next, still got plenty more to come. Final hour of the show upcoming. We're made for Birmingham. 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

0: today. He's all fired up. Seven minutes past 9. Tuesday morning, Switch Radio Breakfast. I hope you're okay. I hope the schoolroom was fine. Counting down the days. So we don't have to do that for at least another 6 weeks, which is all well and good. Final hour of the show then. Still got Midlands Music Guarantee track number 3 to play for you. Midlands magazine visit as well. Details about that incredible Tuesday lineup here on Switch Radio. And, of course, a brand new twiddle with an accompanying sketch cartoon to go with it. It's very good, you know.
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Sabrina's here at 10 o'clock this morning, as always, on a Tuesday. Couple of hours, brilliant music, wonderful conversation, showcasing local talent. It's what Sabrina is all about. How about spending your lunchtime with Lauren? The sun should have come out by then, around about midday today. An alfresco lunch sounds nice, doesn't it? It's not too hot yet. It's going to be later on in the week, but not just yet. Got Georgina here at 3 o'clock this afternoon before the two-time Male Presenter of the Year. Stephen Higgs gets you home to your Tuesday evening, 107 Point Drive at 5.

0: Made for Birmingham City, award-winning Switch Radio with Sia and Fist Fights in a Sandstorm, which you don't really want to be doing. No. It's 19 minutes past 9, Tuesday morning. So as we were saying, Stephen Higgs will get you to your Tuesday evening 107 Point Drive at 5. All of the usual malarkey. Then the Unseen Swear with James Sandys here at 7. No two shows from James ever sound the same. It's absolutely awesome. And Lee Everest is here, 8 o'clock tonight, the Dance Party Weekly. 3 hours of amazing midweek dance tunes. The midweek dance scene was amazing in our student days because it was cheaper.
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4: 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National Highways.
5: Here's Alex, pedaling off to work. And here's Nikki, driving off for a morning coffee. You know the drill, Nikki.

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0: Switch Radio Breakfast then. Tuesday mornings, time for a twiddle. New way we're doing this. So we're still kind of in vision on Twitter and TikTok, but instead of seeing my ugly mug, and you don't want to be seeing that after the unbalanced sleep that I've had the last two nights, but there we are. A nice cartoon accompanying the twiddle should appear right now for you. There are three light bulbs in three separate rooms. In front of you, there is a panel with three separate switches. They only turn on or off. You may look inside each room only once. How can you tell which bulb belongs to which switch? So there are three light bulbs in three separate rooms in front of you. There is a panel with three switches. They only turn on or off. You may look inside each room only once. How can you tell which bulb belongs to which switch? At Switch_Radio on Instagram and or Twitter. There's Facebook too. You can WhatsApp me. You can Facebook message me. You can tweet me at BenEllis1982. It's also my Instagram address. And don't forget TikTok, Ben.Ellis424. Ben.Ellis424. You've got all day to try and figure this out, Birmingham. We'll give you the answer on the show tomorrow morning. And as we always say, the very best of luck to you.
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0: James Arthur, Say You Won't Let Go, Switch Radio Breakfast, Tuesday morning. So we have the twiddle. It's up on our Twitter right now, at @switch_radio. My own TikTok, ben.ellis424, as well as me telling you the twiddle, which I just have. You'll be able to see like a cartoon-style picture, which might give you one or two clues to get it right. Like we said, we'll give you the answer tomorrow morning around about 7:25.
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Midlands Music Guarantee is what we're all about, championing our local artists. Beverly Knight, Come As You Are, 2004, I believe. Yeah, sounds about right. Sabrina's got the next one for you at 10:30 this morning, then all throughout the day as well. Could be any era, style of music. They could be legends, could be somebody that you're hearing for the very first time. 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

The Cornells, 74-75. What a season. Switch Radio Breakfast, Tuesday morning. So the World Cup action then. Spain beat Portugal by a goal to nil in stoppage time. Must have been devastating for Cristiano Ronaldo, that. And the Americans are out now. All three host nations are out at the last 16 stage. Well, they're out. I mean, depends what kind of phone calls Donald Trump can make, I guess. Belgium winning by 4-1. Argentina against Egypt today. Looking forward to that one.

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2: Hey, it's me. Just checking in. I know there's a lot going on right now. So, how you feeling?

0: Okay, just about it from me, Ben Ellis. Thanks very much for being a part of it. We'll do it all again tomorrow morning from 7. I'm going for a lie down now, see how much sleep I get during today. But this is your lineup for Wednesday. No, it's Tuesday. See, I'm all over the shop on the best community radio station in the business. Midweek Dance Party with Lee Everest at 8 o'clock tonight. Unseen Swear with James Sandy at 7. Stephen Higgs will get you to your Tuesday evening 107 Point Drive at 5. Georgina is here at 3 o'clock this afternoon. How about spending your lunchtime with Lauren? Alfresco in the sunshine from midday. Sounds good to me. But up next, after the news at 10, it will be Sabrina championing our local artists. Have a great day. Talk to you tomorrow. Take us out, Mum.
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Morning, Birmingham. You are listening to Switch Radio with me, Sabrina Randhawa, this Tuesday morning. It is Tuesday, the 7th of July, and in today's show, I'm going to be showcasing talent from across the West Midlands. And I'm going to be keeping you up to date with all the wonderful events happening in the city this month. But first, we're going to kick it off with this song that just got released, a part of the Toy Story 5 soundtrack, which I went to go watch it in cinema. I personally loved it. No spoilers here. All I'm going to say is somebody I know went to view Toy Story 5 opening night and they didn't like the fact that there were kids in the cinema. I said to them, it's a kids film. What did you expect? They said, no, it's for adults only. So if you've watched it, tell me your thoughts. Do you think it's a kids movie or do you think it's for adults? This is coming from the soundtrack. Taylor Swift, I Knew It, I Knew You.

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0: Throwing it back to 2018, Maroon 5 and Cardi B with Girls Like You. Cardi B just wrapped up her Am I the Drama tour as she released her sophomore album late last year. And she just got another BET award. She's killing it right now. And of course, if you've been locked into Switch Radio, you would know about our Switch Radio Uploader, which is your gateway to getting heard. 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

0: Calvin Harris, Rag and Bone Man with Lovers in a Past Life. 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
0: For this hour's Midlands Music Guarantee, we have T DeVito, a rapper from Birmingham. He's had multiple releases this year that have dropped, from Gutter Baby and his most recent Cairo, but he's yet to drop this tune that is personally one of my faves. It's Little Less Than Love. Here's an unreleased exclusive for you.
2: It's always better when I rap without my lyrics, dog. Look, diamonds cost a little less than love, unless it's all gone and the price is up. I thought I had time, but the time was up. I coulda made your mind, I'm trying to make it up, but I can't make it like I missed the bus. I'm feeling lonely cause I'm missing us. Lights on, lights off, she's mysterious. Dream team.

I weren't taught how to love, weren't taught to trust, but I learned how to hate, how to spot a fake. I heard you're from a happy home and I can't relate. You're the heart inside my music, why I orchestrate. You're the reason that I try, why I can't die. 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

It's nuanced the way we talk about your past life, but it's seance the way we talk about mine, can't lie. Half the time it's only you that's on my mind, the other half is me thinking how to show you off. I'm thinking first class flights out to Mykonos. You could bring your cousins too and make them jealous of the way we live sitcom like Martin and Gina. Twin seat of 5 litre when I'm coming to see you, because diamonds cost a little less than love. Unless

TDeVito with Little Less Than Love. I personally love that song. I think it's a big tune. He needs to drop it ASAP. But if you are an artist from the Birmingham, West Midlands area and you would like to hear your songs played in this feature, you should know what to do by now. 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

Loreen with Euphoria. And I know this isn't exactly related, but Euphoria, the TV show, Stay With Me Now. The final dropped a month ago. If you haven't watched it, there is going to be some spoilers because that show came out quite a while ago. The first season, this was the final season, season 3. And I am just so upset that Rue passed away. I'm so sorry that the character died. If you haven't watched it by now, you really need to tap into it. It is a great TV show. And I was so upset over Zendaya's character's death that I feel like I haven't mourned a TV death like that ever in my life. I loved I love Maddie. I love some of the characters in the show. I love Lexi. I do wish we saw a bit more from other characters like Jules. I think Cassie's got a bit crazy. But if you mourned the death like me, tweet me at switch_radio and let me know your thoughts on the finale episode.

0: 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That song dropped a part of the Blue album that was released in 2018. But now it's time for me to keep you up to date with all the amazing local events happening in our community this month and what sort of things that you should be getting involved in.
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Adele, send my love to your new lover. I can't believe that song dropped a decade ago. Adele, she's dropped so many great projects from 21, 25. And I really was hoping for a new project soon, but apparently she has no plans for making new music and she's on a break from performing. Of course, she had her Las Vegas residency show titled Weekends with Adele. I hope I went. I really should have gone. But I know she just released, well, she released 30 in 2021. I thought, you know, 5 years later, maybe she's gearing up for another drop. But no, she's living it up, enjoying life as she should be.

morning, Birmingham. You are locked in to Switch Radio with me, Sabrina Randhawa, for your Tuesday morning once again from 10 till 12. In this next hour, we're going to keep showcasing all that good talent coming out of the West Midlands. I'm going to be keeping you up to date with what is happening in the community this month. And I'm going to be talking about new music towards the end of the show, telling you my favourite drops from over the weekend. And we had some big ones. But first, let's get into some Mabel with Let Them Know.

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1: Madonna and Sabrina Carpenter with Bring Your Love. That song is coming from Madonna's newest album, Confessions 2. Of course, Madonna and Sabrina Carpenter performed together at Coachella, and it was crazy. They sang Like a Prayer. Madonna was a surprise guest. It was absolutely sensational. And Madonna recently was on the Graham Norton show with Kylie Minogue. And it had me thinking back to when I was a kid and I

0: Miley Cyrus, who celebrated a Hannah Montana anniversary this year. She also got a star on the Hollywood Walk of Fame. We love to see it. But now it's time for a special feature where we like to showcase music from across the West Midlands, champion legends, and promote our up-and-coming...
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0: It's just turned 11:30. You're listening to me, Sabrina. And of course, we're in the peak of July. We have a heatwave all week. And I thought it's only right we play this song. It's the bassline Barbie herself, Amina, featuring Largie with Sexy Bass here on Switch Radio.

0: Sexy Bass, Amina featuring Logi. That tune just makes me want to book a holiday. Get me out in the sun. Get me at the day parties. That is the motive for all summer 2026. If you are an artist from the West Midlands and you want to get played in this future, you should head over to the Switch Radio website and get up loading. I need to hear the summer tunes. I need to fill up my playlist.
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0: 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I love you and I miss you so much. Okay, bye.
1: I think one of my biggest fears in life is me sending somebody a voicemail and they put it in their music or voice note. Like, oh, too much. But that was Nathan Dorr with 0800 Heaven. It works for that tune, but I'm just saying if it was me personally, I would be terrified. But now it's time for a special feature where we like to showcase all of the lovely events happening in our community this month.
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7: 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No wonder they sound miffed. So let's lend them a paw. Let's take our rubbish with us and bin it properly. National Highways. And what's that? They said thanks very much.
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0: It is time for my favorite part of the show. Let's talk about new music that dropped on Friday. Of course, Madonna dropped a new album called Confessions 2. We just played one of the singles not too long ago with Sabrina Carpenter. Another single that's dropped off that project includes Dansteria. We also had singles from Sienna Spiral with Great Expectation, Georgia Smith and Wizkid with Alive. We love to see a West Midlands Warsaw babe going global. She's had so many big collabs these past couple years, including Burna Boy. And we've got a new one with Wizkid. We love to see it. Also, Ken Carson and Playboi Carti did a collab titled Death Note. Turning to the UK once again, we had Jay Huss with Moonlight. But I'd have to say my favorite release from over the weekend would have to be Beyoncé finally dropping Donk. If you have been tuned into Beyoncé, or even if you're on TikTok, because this song has been trending for a really long time, that is a popular unrelease of hers. And she redid the second verse. So she switched it up, she changed it, and now she's finally dropped it as a new release. Cannot wait to see what else she drops for the rest of the year.
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Release from Marshmello, Portugal the Man with Phoenix. You have been listening to Switch Radio, hopefully for the past 2 hours. I hope you've been listening to my entire show. I've been Sabrina Radawa. I have been with you from 10 to 12, and I'll be back with you at the same time next Tuesday. I hope you have a wonderful rest of your week. Keep your sunscreen on, as the heat rays are going to be high this week. And I'm going to love you and leave you. I'm going to leave you with Lauren from 12. See you later.

Hello, y'all. This is the Switch Radio. We're just coming into our Tuesday afternoon together. You're here with me, Lauren, for the next 2 hours. I've got the oldies, the newbies, the hits, the classics, and everything in between, and the gossip, of course, when don't I, kicking this hour off with Pussycat Dolls. That was When I Grow Up. Getting straight back into it now, back to the late 90s. This is Edita Howard with Freak Like Me.

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absolute iconic duo The Weeknd and Ariana Grande with the Stevie Tears remix here. Absolute Julia. Anytime they're on a song together, you just know it's going to be. It's just going to be great. And it's rumoured. I mean, it's rumoured by fans, but you never know. So they're both on tour at the moment and they're both coming to London next month in August. Can't believe it's July already. We'll get into that later. And there's, you know, kind of The Weeknd's in London just before Ariana, and then she's there, and there's rumours, I think maybe some of the dates cross over, and maybe there's a gap in between where there possibly might be a surprise performance from one of them at someone's show, but who knows. You didn't hear it from me, but I've just seen things, and I know how these things work when people are in two places at the same time. Like, I've been there, I've been on tours when these things happen, so who knows. Getting into our Midlands Music Guarantee very shortly, but I've got a couple of songs to take you there. It's a bit of volume, it saved me.

You know how much I love introducing people to new artists, whether, and also finding new artists, whether they've been about for 60 years, 60 days, 6 days, they've got one song release, they've got 100 song release, they've got that song release. Just something so great about music and how it connects people. So let's get into it. Let's see what I've got for you. The Midlands Music Guarantee. This is Switch. You know they're here on Switch Radio with us to champion local music, legends and overcoming artists from all around the region. So for this hour's Midlands Music Guarantee, I have for you the wonderful Kasabian. Here's Clipslot.

0: That was Club Foot by Kasabian, one of the UK's best and biggest bands, and they're now back with an explosive new studio album, Happenings, which was released 26th of June, so literally just a couple of weeks ago. 20 years since their debut album, and the follow-up to 2022's number one album, The Alchemist Euphoria. That sounds like a bit of you. Then head over, listen to their new album start at the beginning of the discography, whichever way is best for you. But that was Kasabian with Club Foot, and this hour's Midlands Music Guarantee.
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0: songs I came out when I was in high school. Like, it was crazy. I remember the first time I think I heard it, and anyone probably heard it, I guess. Well, I know for a lot of people, was in Flirty, Stood on the X Factor. And it was like, what is this song? Like, I never heard it before. I was like, damn, this song's like really good. And then it just came out and it blew up. And just, I can't, like, Bruno Mars doesn't miss when he releases a single. I'm so sorry. He is one person who consistently always picks good songs to, or I don't know, he picks, or his team picks, or it's a joint effort, I don't know, but he always picks a good single. One answer the track that was Uptown Funk by Mark Ronson and Bruno Mars, coming into our Men's Magazine now, our second Men's Feature of the Hour. It's only a month, so of course I've got a lot of new things here. I'm very, very excited about this next one. I love to do ones, I guess, that are music based. I don't know why, maybe it's a bit selfish me, but I know that you love your music as much as I do, and this one sounds really fun. And I intend, I think I might be working, but if I'm not, I will be there. Let's see what it is.
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0: Soul Sessions Brum returns to the gardens in the Castle Brumwich on July the 11th. 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Tickets are £15, including £1, 8 pence booking fee. 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

Guru Josh with Infinity here on Sit Radio. I cannot believe we're in July. When I was reading out that Midlands magazine to you, I was thinking, we're over halfway through the year, to the point where the other day, I was back home. I'm from Manchester, in case you can't tell by my accent, although everybody thinks I'm from down south. I'm a northern girl through and through. Anyway, I was back home with my mum, and I think we were going into town just before I got, like, my coach back to Birmingham. She's like, oh, yeah, I just need to go and pick up your sister's Christmas present. I was like, what? She was like, well, you know, Christmas present and stuff. And I was like, do you know what? You're so right. And all the sales are on, so it absolutely just makes sense to start Christmas shopping now. So I'm literally starting my Christmas shopping next month. And I actually recommend, because I feel like when you leave it too late, I've been there, and you're in, like, November, December, and the whole of your paycheck is just going on presents. But if you spread it out now, you start mine now, it's going to come to it and it'll be fine. If I do it in August, what that says, August, September, October, November, so I've got 4 months to spread. So that's literally my mum and then my two sisters, like, one a month. Sorted. I need to find out what they want. I have no idea what I'm getting anyone. My mum's the hardest person to buy for on earth, because you can't surprise her. But you know, just think, I'm not surprised her with anything. The only thing I can surprise her with is, like, all expenses paid trip to New York, which I simply cannot afford on my wage. But you can surprise me and you can buy me things, but you can't buy my mum really anything. You have to, it has to go through her, or I always go through my big sister. It's like, would mum like this, da da da. It's not that we don't know her, we do. She's just quite, like, I don't know, she's not an easy person to buy for. Like, even if it came down to, like, an outfit, it's like, okay, I know what my mum dresses like, and I know what she likes, but would she like this? It's always in the back of my mind. She's just a difficult person to buy for. Anyways, start your Christmas shopping, I promise you, it's so worth it. It's not now.

Can somebody please tell me why I've never done that karaoke? If you didn't, hello, I'm Lauren. You're going to be hearing me until 2 o'clock. I feel like every single week I'm always like to you, this is a good song to add to karaoke. So I'm going to start calling it Lauren's Karaoke Bank. And I've never thought of that one. I love a duet because it's like, I love singing a song with someone. It's just the song, it's not a duet, but, and you just sing it and you do whatever. But a duet, I just think it just takes that bit much more, that doesn't make any sense. It just takes a little bit more effort, you know, like making sure your timing's right and you're singing together and you're harmonised, even though I can't sing. And also, sorry, people who say they don't do karaoke because they can't sing, that is the whole point in karaoke. Nobody wants to do karaoke with a bunch of people who can sing, because then it's like, right, okay, we get it, you can sing. It's meant to be bad, you're meant to laugh. A lot of people, when I suggest it in work, they're like, what's your favourite game? And I'm like, it's not game, but I love karaoke. They're like, oh, I'm not drinking enough. Karaoke so rolls, like, you don't have to drink to do karaoke. Listen, once you get past that first song, you're actually fine. And then if you heard me in there, you'd think, yeah, I'm fine, because I can't sing for anything. And I don't scream. I don't sing, sorry, I scream. But I guess that's just the way I do it. That was Ed Sheeran and Beyonce with a perfect duet version here on Switch Radio. Straight into some 1975 now.

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1: You're both on the same road. Same tarmac, same rules. 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And be aware of motorbikes. Because when we look out for each other, everyone gets where they're going safely. Motorbike safety. It's on all of us. National Highways.
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this tour starts very soon. Well, it's September 22nd. September, the first day is here in Birmingham. And of course, I'm going to Birmingham. I'm a really big nail stud, in case you can tell. I'm going to Birmingham. I'm doing VIP in Manchester. I want to do at least like 2 London dates, and then the final date of the UK is in Belfast, and I kind of want to make it up there. My friend's doing a show up. I can't remember what she's doing one. Went north and she asked me to go. I said, listen, I'll look at the logistics and see how it works. I'm prepared to travel. I went to Amsterdam for Harry. And what's sometimes timing is just, it doesn't work. So Niall's album is called Dinner Party, and to promote it, he was inviting like fans. You had the chance to win an opportunity to go to the dinner party with him. And the one in London, which is all closest to me, was the day before I flew to Harry. And I couldn't go because my flight for Harry was literally at 6 a.m. So I would have been in London till like 9 and then getting back and stuff. And I was just so, I didn't know what time that the dinner party was going to finish and things like that. And I was just so worried that I would miss my flight to Amsterdam, because then I would have wasted like my hotel money and my flight money and my ticket money. Whereas do you know what I mean? But I'm hoping at some point there's going to be some other dinner party. But I'm very excited for that tour. Harry tour has ended for me. I've got a bit of time waiting, a bit of a chill period now where I can save some money, and then back on it again. Now I'm so excited. Back into it now. We're coming up to our Midlands Music Guarantee very shortly, but first, here's Rudimental, James Arthur, with Sun Comes Up.

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0: That was the queen of British soul music. That's right, the queen of British soul music, Beverly Knight. 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

0: Just can't get enough of that song. The Saturdays. I've just can't get enough. I don't know why I just sang to you. I'm so sorry. Please don't cheat out. I promise I'm not going to sing again. I promise. I'm going to give you our Midlands magazine. School's over, I think, pretty much for the fall. I think it is. I've seen a lot of kids like their sign shirts and stuff. And I've seen a lot of kids about in town in the week. And I'm thinking, why is it so busy? And then I realised school, holidays. Hinting at what our next Midlands magazine this hour is going to be. This one's all about offering support for families during the summer holidays. 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And just helping out during the summer period. It's a long time to kind of, you know, I don't know the word, but let me get into it. Switch. The Midlands Magazine. Throughout July, the Sanctuary in Castle Vale continues to host family support sessions, children's activities and community wellbeing programmes. 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

I can't drive. And everybody always says to me, man, when are you going to learn how to drive? And I say, well, I live in town. Like, I live central. I live close to work, close to the shops and everything. And there's nothing I need to drive to. If I had a car, the only place I drive to is back home. And then I was like, okay, maybe. Like, you know, I said, lessons. Then my boyfriend got a car. What do I need a car for? What do I need a car? I don't need a car yet. Like, people keep asking me, and I've got friends who are doing their lessons, and I'm like, yeah, until I actually... Because what I don't want to do is I don't want to pass my lesson and then not drive for, like, 3 years. Like, I want to pass my lesson and get a car straight away. Like, I just want to get straight into it. And I don't... There's... Until I move into, like, the outskirts of somewhere, I just... I will continue to be a passenger princess. Anyways, we're going to the top of the hour now, which is time for you. It's almost done. But do not worry. I'll be back on your airwaves same time next week. All the gossip, the oldies, the newbies, and everything in between. And remember... those mothers magazines for one, and two, to keep us with Drea, 107.5 DAB and online. I'll see you next week. Two ships in the night.

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0: 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And here comes Tanya on a bike, off to French class.
1: Hiya.
0: Sam, so your car door doesn't hit Tanya when you get out, if you can, open it with the hand furthest from it, so you'll see who's walking, riding or cycling behind you. Far to go, Tanya.
1: Van 5 minutes.
0: Lost on me. Sorry. 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
1: Merci.
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I'm Georgie and I'm here for the next 2 hours till five with some great tunes you guys are going to absolutely love. Without much further ado, we're kicking this back off with the Grahams and Georgette.

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1: This

So hopefully you guys have had a wonderful week since I last spoke to you all. I know the weather's not been as warm as it has been previously, but I'm quite grateful for that because it's not been as humid. So I haven't been up to too much, if I'm being honest with you. Had a few car issues, which haven't been the greatest. So the reverse gear basically went on my car. So we've managed to fix it, touch wood, at the moment. So just until I can get enough money saved up so that I can get a new car. But hopefully it'll all be okay and my car will give me a bit more life than what it has been currently. So let's just hope and pray that the car is absolutely fine, because otherwise I will be very, very stressed out. But

If you're not familiar with this point of the show, this is the Midlands Music Guarantee artist. So this next artist is from the Midlands area. It can be someone who is super duper well known, such as Toya, Duran Duran, UB40, Specials, Ozzy, anyone like that, or someone who isn't so well known and just deserves that little push into the spotlight. This next artist is Pop Will Eat Itself with X, Y, and Z.

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Two boy band legends there, Robbie Williams and Gary Barlow with Shame. And hopefully you guys are enjoying the show so far. I've got another banger coming up for you now. This is Christina Aguilera with Candyman.

Welcome back to the show, guys. You are listening to Switch Radio on a Tuesday afternoon. I'm Georgina. I'm here for the next hour with you till 5 o'clock with some great tunes you guys are going to absolutely love. Without much further ado, we're kicking this back off with Louise and Undivided Love.

If you're enjoying the shows that we've had so far for you today, make sure you check out our social medias. On Facebook, We Are Switch Radio Birmingham. 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Next up, this is Kylie Minogue with Light Up.

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6: 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Just a different number of wheels. Motorbikes aren't in your way. 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And be aware of motorbikes. 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Motorbike safety. 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

Hopefully you guys have had a wonderful week since I last spoke to you all. I haven't been up to too much, if I'm being honest with you. I know I mentioned some of my adventures, which weren't the greatest, earlier on in the show. But other than that, I've not been up to too much. I've been re-watching some different TV shows, which I remember watching vaguely when I was a lot younger, let's say. Such as Bad Girls, which I think was on ITV, I want to say. I'm not 100% sure on that one, so please do not quote me. But I've been re-watching that, which obviously I was never able to watch kind of it in full because of the genre of TV show it was. So I know that it was huge back in the day. And yeah, it's been really nice just to revisit an old show that I vaguely remember but don't 100% remember. Next up though, this is Rihanna with Russian Roulette.

If you're not familiar with this point of the show, this is the Midlands Music Guarantee Artist. So this next artist is from the Midlands area. So it can be someone who is super duper well known, Toya Duran Duran, UB40 specials, anyone like that. Or it can be someone who isn't so well known and just deserves that little push into the spotlight. Next up, this band is very, very well known. And I always forget they're from the Midlands area. This is Kasabian with Fire.

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Hopefully you guys have enjoyed the shows that we've had so far for today. 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Next up, this is Dermot Kennedy with Turnstile.

Blossoms there with Charlemagne, and I was lucky enough to go and see Blossoms once before, and they are absolutely fantastic live. They are literally as good as they are on their albums. I do love them. Next up, we have another great artist. This is Pink with Beautiful Trauma.

So that is Pink with Beautiful Trauma, and hopefully you guys have enjoyed the show for this week. If you have, make sure you come in and check out the show next week, same time, same place. I've been Georgina on A Switch Radio Tuesday afternoon, and to end the show off this week, we have an absolute classic. This is Scissor Sisters with Take Your Mama.

0: From the Sky News Centre at 5. Nigel Farage is resigning as an MP but says he'll stand again in what he's calling a people versus the establishment by-election. The Reform leader claims he's angrier than he's ever been over scrutiny over his finances and faces a new parliamentary investigation. He denies wrongdoing, but Sir Keir Starmer says this is a desperate stunt.
1: It's obvious why he's doing it. He is up to his neck in sleaze. Politics should be about improving the lives of millions of people. Not about personal gain, not about hiding dodgy donations. And I think the public will see this for exactly what it is.
0: Prince Harry and a number of high-profile people have lost their legal battle against the Daily Mail's publisher over claims of unlawful information gathering. A High Court judge found he and his co-claimants, including Sir Elton John, failed to prove their allegations. A murder investigation's been launched after a mother and two children were found dead at a property in Great Denham in Bedfordshire. Police believe a suspect has fled the country. A woman suspected of carrying out a bombing attack in Monaco targeting a tycoon with links to Russia has been found dead in Ukraine. 39-year-old Anastasia Berezovska's body was found with gunshot wounds. The men's defending champion Jannik Sinner remains on course for another Wimbledon title after winning his quarterfinal at the All England Club. The Italian beat the German Jan-Lennard Struff in straight sets. Sinner admits he was pleased to overcome tough conditions after struggling in high heat at the French Open earlier this year.
2: Thanks for reminding. Yeah, we worked a lot, especially after Paris, trying to understand what went wrong there. And, you know, we prepared ourselves in the best possible way. And in any case, it was a huge test today. I felt really, really comfortable.
0: And the International Olympic Committee has provisionally lifted its ban on Russia. The decision paves the way for the country's athletes to return at the Los Angeles Games in 2 years. That's the latest. I'm Imani Rana.
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4: This afternoon in Birmingham, it's cloudy, with temperatures around 26 degrees and only a very small chance of rain. Heading into the evening, skies should turn sunnier and brighter, staying mild at about 26 degrees. Later tonight, those clouds clear away and it becomes a clear night, easing to roughly 23 degrees. Into the early hours of tomorrow, it stays clear, cooling further to around 20 degrees. A dry, pleasant start to the day ahead.
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day two of being back for Birmingham's Occasional Sweetheart. I actually forgot to tell you this yesterday, but over the weekend I was very, very busy with the Switch Radio bigwigs. You'll recall they got me in early to present Sunday Breakfast. Well, there was an ulterior motive to that. It was a meeting to discuss this year's Community Radio Awards, and having won Best Male twice, I know, I'm not allowed to enter that category ever again. So we were putting together the Station of the Year entry, all of the best bits from the stuff we've done for our community over the last year, and it took forever. So much stuff. But hopefully it sounds good, and hopefully we'll get a nom for it, but the mantra is obviously, win or lose, we're on the booze. Let's get you home. I'm called Stephen Higgs. 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

Now, I mentioned that I'd been away for a couple of weeks, and the number of people yesterday asking me if the reason for my extended holiday, because normally I would only have a week off, but I was off for a few, was I at Taylor Swift's wedding? Well, I can neither confirm nor deny if I was in New York City last week. I wasn't. All of the regular stuff tonight then, a certified banger of a rhythm method at 6:30, Tuesday's punchline to our joke du jour from last time, a song that I'm playing for you every single day until I get sick of it that we debuted last night, plus one that you've forgotten about as well. Hope that you are ace on your way home on a Tuesday night. This is Switch, and it's your old Welsh pal back with you.

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2: There are two types of drive you can have on the motorway. One that feels like this. Or one that feels... like this. The difference is just a few little changes. Like giving more space to the car in front or not hogging the middle lane. Because being a little more considerate on the road actually reduces congestion and collisions, which transforms everyone's journey. So we all feel a little less and a lot more National Highways.
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0: Jason Derulo on Switch Radio, 24 minutes past five. Seen this in the news. Australian border officials have seized more than 2,500 live cockroaches in packages that have been sent from Germany to Western Australia, mate. G'day, party people. Now, the insects included Madagascan hissing cockroaches, oh dear, enjoy your tea, and dubia cockroaches, both of which are sometimes kept by enthusiasts and reptile owners, but the shipments, say officials, were illegal and had been sent without the proper permits. Now, the parcels were intercepted in Perth as part of a biosecurity crackdown, and authorities have warned that exotic insects like these can pose a threat to agriculture, to native species and the environment if they escape into the wild. Now, Australia, g'day mate, says it has some of the toughest biosecurity rules anywhere in the world, and officials are stressing that even unusual pets can create a serious border problem.
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Now, Birmingham's plan for a major new low-carbon heating centre are moving forward at Tyseley Energy Park. The National Centre for Decarbonisation of Heat is being developed as a research and training hub to help tackle one of the biggest challenges on the road to net zero, and that is how to heat homes and buildings with far lower emissions. The scheme aims to support technologies such as heat pumps, energy efficient retrofits and heat networks, with the centre already securing £20 million in government funding. And planners have now approved the next phase of development, with the City Council saying the project is still progressing, although officials have admitted that inflation has created affordability challenges. But backers say the centre will help turn Birmingham into a leading test bed for the clean heating systems that the UK will need in the years ahead. Full details on that story and loads more local news at switchradio.co.uk.

Jesse J on Switch Radio. 80s week on karaoke. It's 1989 tonight. One of my faves. Climbing up the charts to number 20. But only on its way to number 17, that surprised me. It's one of 32 top 40 hits for Simply Red.

0: Simply Red and A New Flame is 80s karaoke from 1989.
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0: Right then, certified bangers on the Rhythm Method at 6:30. I've got a song that you have forgotten about and our Sick of It song to play for you too, all on your way home on Switch.
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0: From the Sky News Centre at 6, Nigel Farage has resigned as an MP, saying he wants to compete in a by-election, which he's billed as a people versus the establishment fight. The Reform UK leader is currently facing intense scrutiny over undeclared gifts. He says a vote will allow the people of Clacton to judge his actions, but Lib Dem leader Sir Ed Davey thinks it's an attempt at distraction.
1: Nigel Farage has broken the rules so badly that he doesn't want to face the music. This is an attempt to get himself out of jail free. I hope the voters of Clacton will see through it. I think they'll have enough of his dishonesty.
0: Prince Harry and a number of other celebrities have lost their privacy lawsuit against the Daily Mail's publisher. A High Court judge has ruled they didn't prove their allegations of unlawful information gathering. A murder investigation has been launched after a mother and two children were found dead at a property in Bedfordshire. Officers found their way into a house in Great Denham yesterday after they'd not been seen for several days. A suspect known to the victims is thought to have left the country. John Murphy is Assistant Chief Constable of Bedfordshire Police.
2: We are in the early stages of what is an incredibly complex investigation being led by detectives from our major crime unit, and we are committed to deploying all necessary resources to establish exactly what has happened and to find the person responsible.
0: Elsewhere, a man who murdered his wife has had his jail term increased. Robert Rhodes, who is 53, will now have to spend at least 33 and a half years behind bars for the killing at their Surrey home in 2016. The Court of Appeal ruled the original sentence of 29 and a half years was too lenient. And to football now, where Lionel Messi has become the first player to miss two penalties at the same World Cup, with Argentina 1-0 down against Egypt in the last 16. The defending champions fell behind to Yasser Ibrahim's first half header in Atlanta. That's the latest. I'm Imani Rana.
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4: This afternoon in Birmingham, it's cloudy, with temperatures around 26 degrees and only a very small chance of rain. Heading into the evening, skies should turn sunnier and brighter, staying mild at about 26 degrees. Later tonight, those clouds clear away and it becomes a clear night, easing to roughly 23 degrees. Into the early hours of tomorrow, it stays clear, cooling further to around 20 degrees. A dry, pleasant start to the day ahead.
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Do you think Harry Styles has had enough of Wembley Stadium yet? That is Dance No More from Harold, and it was Galantis before that, and The Devil's Tax Return with a record, brilliant name, with a record called Steel. I've got H, who's saving summer with his Ring My Bell record on the way for you. It's 6:10. 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

0: you do have to say there's a lot of Anita Ward in that record, but the unmistakable lyric of H in Plenty of Fish in the Sea, caught one, no more fishing for me. That is absolute genius. Also, by the way, here's Naina Cherry's daughter and boyfriend on the way for you. But before I play you that, we do have a little bit of business to attend to.
1: Stephen Higgs presents Joke du Jour.
0: Failed the job application to be a spy, Birmingham. And it was because I broke wind in bed.
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2: There are two types of drive you can have on the motorway. 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Or one that feels... like this. The difference is just a few little changes, like giving more space to the car in front or not hogging the middle lane, because being a little more considerate on the road actually reduces congestion and collisions, which transforms everyone's journey, so we all feel a little less and a lot more National Highways.
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started playing this last night as my Sick of It song, Birmingham. Here's a little bit more about Vice. He's Portuguese-Italian in descent, and he's a self-taught producer. He's greatly influenced by the lineage of 90s R&B from the emergence of soul music, and that ultimately results in his signature house sounds. His name is Vice. The song is called Duran Duran. I know it's confusing.

That is Duran Duran, which is the name of the song. And the guy performing it with his pal Yves Paquette is Vice on Switch Radio. Got Jesse Reyes and Sky Newman ahead of the Method.

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0: 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I would suggest these are more future anthems. Definite pop vibes in here tonight, though.
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That's new. It's from Jonas Blue and it's called Girl on Switch Radio. It's quarter to seven. And here's a song that you have forgotten about from 1995. Climbing up the charts to number 10. It's the only big hit record, really, for Dana Dawson.

It's called Three is Family by Dana Dawson on Switch Radio. Liam Gallagher on the way for you, but Tuesday night on Switch looks like this. It's a big unseen swerve on the way at 7 with James Sandy. And then there's 3 hours of the Dance Party Weekly with my very good friend Lee Everest at 8.

Right, that's me. Dan James is next with the Unseen Swerve about the Moseley Folk Festival. I'll talk to you tomorrow from 5. Whatever you're doing tonight, have a good night.

0: from the Sky News Centre at 7. Both Labour and the Conservatives say they won't stand in a by-election triggered by the resignation of Nigel Farage. The Reform leader's announced he's standing down from Parliament to contest what he called a people versus the establishment vote. He's facing a new parliamentary investigation over undeclared donations. Tory leader Kemi Badenoch called it a fake by-election.
1: Nigel Farage is having a hissy fit because the first time he's actually having to deal with some real scrutiny. What this by-election is a gimmick. This is him wanting to make everything about himself.
0: The Lib Dems have hinted they might not take part either. Prince Harry's described his lost High Court case against the Daily Mail a complete whitewash. He and other celebrities, including Sir Elton John and Sadie Frost, accused the paper's publishers of unlawful information gathering. But the High Court threw out all their claims, ruling they'd failed to prove their allegations. Meanwhile, a murder investigation has been launched after the bodies of a woman and two children were discovered at a home in Bedfordshire. Police say that they've identified a suspect who was known to all three victims and believe they have since left the UK. Elsewhere, a woman suspected of carrying out a bombing attack in Monaco targeting a tycoon with links to Russia has been found dead in Ukraine. 39-year-old Anastasia Berezovska's body was found with gunshot wounds. To sport, where Argentina's World Cup title defence has been at risk against Egypt. Joe Rawson's in the United States.
2: The holders were facing elimination 2-0 down against Mo Salah's Egypt after goals from Yasser Ibrahim and Mustafa Zika with 20 minutes to go. But they've shown what champions are made of. Cristiano Romero headed one back, and then Lionel Messi, who earlier missed a penalty, struck the equaliser. And moments ago, deep in stoppage time, what looks like the winner from Enzo Fernandez. Argentina 3, Egypt 2.
0: And Coco Gauff's progressed to her first ever Wimbledon semi-final. The 22-year-old American came from one set down to beat Jessica Pegula. That's the latest. I'm Imani Rana.
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5: Hello, I'm James Sandy, and welcome to The Unseen Swerve, Switch Radio's slice of arts and culture from Birmingham and beyond. 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Over the next hour, we seek definition of a new jazz styling as we set the controls for Black Sabbath mode, we mix soul, blues and folk through the enchanting vocals of Olive Jones, and we quiz multi-instrumentalist, songwriter and composer Riley Manvura on his musical family, faith and why it all starts with the bass.
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5: A new jazz duo now on the show as part of our exploration of the lineup of Mostly Jazz Funk and Soul Festival, which is coming to Mosley Park here in Birmingham between the 10th and 12th of July. I'm pleased to welcome to the show Robbie and Ewan Moore of Black Sabbath Mode. Robbie, Ewan, welcome to the show.
6: Thank you. Hello.
5: It's an intriguing one, this, because lots of folks will have heard of Black Sabbath, but Black Sabbath Mode is, well, it's a new thing. So let's, Robbie, let's start with where this comes from, because you are both two-thirds of this collaboration, which comes from Big Head Mode. Robbie, let's start with what on earth is Black Sabbath Mode?
7: Yeah, so me and Ewan have had a project for a while now, which is called Big Head Mode. That's kind of like a fusion-y adjacent duo that we do drums and synthesizers. We've released a record with that. And for Black Sabbath Mode, it was actually B Music, which is the charitable fund at Town Hall Symphony Hall. They do a commission every year for a new compositional work that is a collaboration between two artists. So I kind of made the application for us and Plum, who is a musician that we've collaborated with before on our last record, and Ewan has known for a very long time, to do this project, kind of taking elements and taking aspects of the Black Sabbath tunes from the first four records, kind of original Sabbath, and working them into a new piece of music. So the work is a set thing that lasts about between 40 minutes and an hour, and is loosely based around those Sabbath compositions, but with a lot of new material as well. So it's not quite a covers band. It's not quite all original music. It's kind of, it lives somewhere in between.
5: And the collaborator, Plum with two M's, I think she's a kind of multi-instrumentalist and does lots of different things. And Ewan, when you decided that Black Sabbath was something that you were going to explore as a collaboration, there's quite a challenge there, because there's a huge legacy of Black Sabbath music, let alone their kind of legacy in the city and wider. How difficult is it to improvise and innovate around that quite established sound?
6: Yeah, first and foremost, we're fans, really. And I think there's so much within their music to be inspired by. And like Rob said, I mean, it felt pretty easy in a way. I think when you love something and, you know, you're passionate about it, and being creative with that material felt quite straightforward, really. We wanted to capture not only the compositional, you know, great compositional elements that exist within their music, but also like the spirit of the thing. I think that was really important to us as well. Yeah, that's something that's maybe, I don't know, slightly less tangible. And Plum is an exceptional vocalist. If you've heard her, she's really incredible, and her voice is very unique and singular, and lends itself into a sort of Sabbath context really, really well. She loves rock music as well as, you know, lots of styles of music, but yeah, her voice is kind of amazing for that.
5: And Robbie, we've had Black Sabbath explored in lots of different ways recently, including the ballet performance, which was an incredible thing. There are other kind of jazz interpretations of Black Sabbath music, but Black Sabbath Mode is a new jazz, N-U jazz. And if you look up jazz on the internet, it's almost, there are so many categorizations and labels and things. But what's different about this mode, if you like, or this jazz? Because you know, there's a lot of jazz instrumentation in it. There's a lot of improvisation, but it adds something else, doesn't it? You know, there's a new element to this.
7: Yeah, I mean, that the genre difficulties, like around the J word, as like me and you and being two people, you know, we studied jazz at university formally and have developed our careers playing in that. And it's something that's talked about a lot, I think. And it can mean loads of different things. I mean, I would say that the type of jazz that this is maybe not one that's aesthetically recognizable. You know, it's not an acoustic piano and a bright bass and drum kit. The sound world is maybe not adjacent to what you would understand as jazz, but I think the key element is the improvisation with it. And I think a lot of the time that's, especially that, yeah, that's funny, that term, the new jazz thing. I think there's quite a British association with that nowadays. I think it's just a general catch-all term to describe music that reaches into lots of different aesthetics, whether that's rock music or lots of people do it with hip-hop and, you know, UK dance music styles and stuff like that, but that has that kind of improvisational core to it. So like with the bit of music that we've made, there's a huge amount of structure in terms of stuff that we've written, but we keep it just about loose enough so that we can play it as jazz music. It sounds heavy. Lots of it is really heavy, but it doesn't come from a 100% choreographed place. There's, you know, each gig has its own kind of identity in that way.
5: And let's talk a little bit about instruments and how you bring different instruments to the piece. Robbie, I know that you're a synths and keys man, but Ewan, I'm not sure what you trade in. So how do you apply your instruments to this kind of work? Is it an easy thing to do, or is it tricky?
6: Yeah, I guess having our project, mine and Rob's project, Big Head Mode, we've kind of spent, you know, a really long time working together as keys and synth player, and I'm a drummer. Yeah, kind of bringing our own voice, I guess, and our own sounds to the thing, again, was quite instinctive. Rob does a very good job of, he's created a lot of amazing like synth sounds that feel almost, they feel quite guitar-y in a way. It doesn't for what is a synth and drums and vocals project, it kind of doesn't feel, there's like certain patches he's got where kind of almost sounds a bit like a guitar, like feeding back, and it kind of, it still, I feel, it's not a million miles away aesthetically from the Sabbath sound, I guess, as much as obviously it's using keyboards. Plum's voice, I mean, she also does quite a lot of like percussive stuff using her voice as well, so it's almost like she uses it sometimes as like auxiliary percussion as well as also using auxiliary percussion on a couple of tunes, like tambourines and stuff. That's kind of the makeup. It's like, there's like a lead synth and keys and synth bass, voice and drums, and that's the sound.
5: And Rob, presumably playing a keyboard or a synthesizer these days is quite difficult in the sense that you could pretty much program anything into it. You know the sound palette of it, you know, is endless, really. You could, as you probably get it to program itself in a Black Sabbath mode, maybe, I don't know. But how do you start with that? Because you're kind of conscious of, I suppose, the sound and the legacy of that sound, but again, you need to be quite, I guess, quite restrictive in some ways.
7: Yeah, I mean, with a lot of these things, even with the big head mode stuff just on its own, I'm quite keen to just get, like, you know, a sound. I think that's one thing that classic rock does really well. There's like an Iommi sound, you know, there's a Led Zeppelin sound. Those famous guitarists, like, their instrument was quite recognizable, like a voice would be. So I've always kept it pretty simple, to be honest. Like, I have a bass sound, which is the same bass sound that I use for the whole project. And I have a Fender Rhodes sound, which I've programmed, which I use for the whole project as well. I actually run everything through analog distortion pedals, and on the gigs I play through guitar amps and bass amps to try and give it that organic sound. And then I have a lead sound, which, yeah, like you said, I programmed, which is quite guitar-y. I think the challenge with keyboards is not to like have 100 million patches, but maybe to just have a core couple of patches that have a lot of depth and you can be really, really expressive with. Yeah, it's too stressful to be flicking through patches all the way through the gig. I would hate that as well. Just like stick to work on a couple of good sounds that, you know. Yeah, I think getting that as a starting point frees it up. I don't know if you can really do the improvising jazz thing and have a gazillion different sounds that you're trying to flick through.
5: Okay, so Black Sabbath Mode are coming to Mostly Jazz Funk and Soul Festival, and they're playing on Sunday the 12th of July in the afternoon, where it'll be gloriously sunny, not a drop of rain anywhere, I can guarantee that. possibly. Ewan, let's talk a little bit about live as well, because playing live and playing at festivals and various gigs, you know, a lot of jazz is improvisation, isn't it? You know, making it up as you go along, somebody once described it as, I think. And, you know, Rob's just sort of said there are things where it's difficult to improvise, or, you know, it's more of a challenge. How do you find things change when you get on the stage, you know, other than the weather and the crowd's different? But, you know, does it take on new sound each time you play it? Does it add things as you do each gig?
6: There's definitely some parts of the music that are more orchestrated, like we've said, and then there's more parts that are more improvised. And I guess, yeah, those improvised sections do take on their own, you know, do exist in their own unique world each time we do them. I guess improvise, you know, being brothers for my whole life, we share a lot of musical DNA just through, you know, the stuff that we're exposed to when we're younger. And I think as a result, it feels so natural and easy to improvise and to play in the moment together. And Plum as a vocalist as well is, you know, exceptionally inspiring to listen to and to react to. Yeah, but each set is definitely, there's definitely feel different. And I guess within our kind of musicianship, we're always open to bringing something new, even to the, you know, the more orchestrated parts, and keeping it present and keeping it flowing, really. Yeah, it's a really fun, special set to play in that respect, because you've got a real kind of openness to approach it with each time.
5: It's great to hear there's that kind of intuition, if you like, between siblings, between brothers on stage. It's very often a dynamic, isn't it, in bands, you know, the kind of those relationships, not always a positive one, but I've noted that you're both talking to each other at the moment, so I think that's probably a good thing. Let's just finally, Rob, let's just think about what happens next, because obviously, as you said, Big Head Mode is a thing, and Plum is an artist in her own right, and obviously this is a collaborative project, essentially. Where does it go? Does it have a a lifespan, or does it go further? Does it mutate into other things? What kind of future do you see for this project?
7: It's had a bit of a life already, to be honest. I mean, the commission was a few years ago now, and we've done Glasgow Jazz Festival. We did the Festival of Voice in Cardiff. We've gigged it around a few different venues in the UK. So this is, I mean, if anything, this is kind of like, you know, maybe a bit of a bit of a homecoming. We just did Cheltenham Jazz Festival with it last weekend. We sold out a venue called the Parabola in Cheltenham. It was amazing. It was really good. I mean, this project exists as long as people are still interested in Black Sabbath, I think. We often get, there often seems to be a little nook and a cranny for something a bit weirder at a jazz festival, or something a little bit off the beaten track. You know, there's lots of free jazz and like experimental stuff that happens at jazz festivals, but there's not a lot of heavy music specifically at jazz festivals. So it keeps being a popular addition, I guess.
5: I think based on that, you've probably got at least another 100 years of life in this, as long as people are interested in Black Sabbath. It's great to talk to you both, and great to explore the project a little more. I'm going to wish you all the best for Mostly Jazz on the 12th of July when you get there. And as you said, it's great that it's a bit of a homecoming as well. So I'm sure there'll be some folks from your past cheering you on and waving their ice creams in the sunshine. But for now, you and Robbie, thanks so much for coming on.
7: Cheers,
6: thank you so much.

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2: Nice parking, Sam. 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
3: Van 5 minutes.
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6: More now from our special show focusing on mostly jazz, funk and soul festival 2026. I'm really pleased to be joined by singer, songwriter and guitarist Olive Jones. Olive, welcome to the programme.
7: Thank you, James.
6: You are playing at Mostly Jazz, Funk and Soul on Sunday, the 12th of July, and we'll give more details towards the end where folks can find tickets and more info about yourself. But let's start, Olive, very excitingly, let's start with your album, because recently your debut has leapt forward, For Mary, it's entitled, and it's really good and it's really intriguing. So I was listening to it just before this conversation, and there's lots of stuff in it and there are lots of strands. Mm-hmm. So let's get your take on For Mary, because a debut album is a really important album, isn't it, for an artist? But it's also like the end of a process as much as a beginning of one, isn't it?
7: Completely, yeah, that's a really good way of putting it. It's actually 2 months today it came out. So yeah, I think you're right. The debut album, I suppose, is kind of a patchwork, a collection of all your sketches over the years. And I think your debut is your most broad work to date because it's often written over a long time. Yeah, I think that's what this debut is. It's a showcase of all my influences and everything that's inspired me in one spot. But I think with just like songwriting at the core of it, you know, traditional songwriting, really.
6: You made a journey from kind of poetry to songwriting, and I think they're kind of on the same track in some ways, but did your poetry become music, or was there a crossover? How did you start?
7: To be honest, I think I've always just loved lyrics. I think my songwriting has been born from songwriting, really. I've never really written words. Well, I have written a bit, but I wouldn't say I am a poet in that sense, but it's always been, words have been inspired by music. I often start with the music before I write lyrics, because I find that the music evokes emotion or thoughts in me. It's usually my conversations and my kind of experiences with other people that lead me to be inspired to write. But I've always been interested in lyricism and the poetry of music. I'm more attracted to poetic lyricism rather than kind of on the nose stuff, just because I feel like it gives more depth and there's more kind of ambiguity to allow universal interpretation and people to apply their own kind of meaning to things. But yeah, that's my approach anyway.
6: I guess poetry and songwriting are kind of reflective things, aren't they? You know, they're quite overtly reflective, if you like, if you can put it this way. And this is quite a reflective album, isn't it, for Mary? You said it was a kind of patchwork of sort of previous things and sort of, you know, built on almost a back catalogue of writing. But it is a reflective piece. It makes you, certainly as a listener, it makes you stop and think. It's that kind of mode, isn't it?
7: Definitely. But I think it is inevitably going to be like that, because it's kind of songwriting is my way of processing the world and my experiences and my reflections. And therefore, you know, we're all human. So I'm sure my reflections will be very similar to a lot of other people's. Yeah, I think you're right. I think it is a reflective piece. It's thought provoking. And I think because I get a lot from music that makes me feel, I want to make music that makes people feel something. And that's all I can kind of hope for, really, is that people, whether it's good, bad or ugly, you know, I want them to feel something.
6: And there are a couple of tracks on the album that stuck out to me. One was All In My Head, which you could perhaps help us explore what that's exactly about. But it's partly about imagination. It's partly about overwhelm, isn't it? I think, is that where it comes from?
7: Yeah, it comes from really expectation versus reality. And in the particular context of the song, it's through relationships that break down. You know, whether it's romantic or friendships or whatever, you have this future that you've mapped out, all these ideas or of where you're going. And then when you lose a relationship, that future kind of disappears with the end of that, you know? So I think it's about narratives in our own heads that then have to basically be mourned.
6: And in that journey that you have taken from poetry to songwriting, if you like, I know previously you were in bands or, you know, sort of collectives or in groups of performers, and then at some point you obviously decided to step out and be a solo artist in many senses. Was that a difficult thing to do? Was it hard to step aside from a band? Because, you know, a band is a family, isn't it, essentially?
7: Yes,
6: I guess,
7: yes.
6: You know, with lots of changing parts. But I guess there must have been a point where you just thought, actually, as a solo artist, obviously with a band of folks around you, but
7: yeah,
6: there's something that you wanted to do you couldn't in a band, maybe?
7: Definitely. I think a band is a family, but it's also basically being in business with your friends. With that comes its own struggles. You all kind of have to be aligned in what you need and what you want. And everyone's energy has to be kind of put in the same place. And if it's not, then it's a real drag. It's really tough. And even though I had amazing, amazing experiences being in bands, I think there is something ultimately about you just being responsible for a project and how far it goes. Obviously, there's a lot of other factors that play it. But when you are leading something and charging it, then you're a democracy of one. You're authoritarian in a way. You make the decisions. And, you know, and also I've always written, like, even when I was in bands, I was always writing my own songs on the side that weren't necessarily the same kind of sonic world as the bands I was in. And therefore, you know, there was always this project kind of waiting in the wings. It was just what was

0: beautiful song, but it's a really, I think, quite deep and quite multi-layered song in some ways. Can you just tell us about what the mood of that song is?
1: Yeah, I think it is deep. I mean, it's a kind of, I've always been quite existential. Like I grew up in a family that talked about philosophical matters and the bigger pictures and our insignificance, yet our kind of magnitude. And I think Colour on the Wall is that reflection about life. And I mean, I believe that we only, you know, have this one life, and therefore not being inhibited and making the most. And I'm a very like optimistic person, so like I'm lucky to have that kind of approach to life. But I just think it was just reflecting on life, the cyclical nature of what we then, you know, put onto the young, and that we die and we, you know, it is deep. It's probably as deep as you can go, like from a kind of human thinking about life as this finite thing, really.
0: I've read also that when you were growing up, kind of in the family home, as it were, mm-hmm. There was a lot of jazz, and there was a lot of Burt Bacharach, and there was a lot of sort of Dusty Springfield playing and in the background. And now, inevitably, that had an influence and, you know, sort of coloured some of the things that you were going to take forward. But was there a point where you kind of recognised a voice and female voice and thought, that's what I want to do, that's what I want to use and explore musically? Obviously, you play guitar as well, but... Mm-hmm. The vocal is, I guess, your instrument in many ways, isn't it?
1: Yeah, definitely. I think it's probably the instrument I express myself mostly through. And I think the guitar has always been an accompaniment to that, really. And yeah, I think, well, I mean, as I was always drawn to Ella and Nina Simone as well. Just the feel of, like, I was drawn to Ella Fitzgerald's like capabilities, her like precision. I feel like if there's any jazz singer that like taught me to sing, it probably be her and Sarah Vaughan. And then Nina Simone taught me how to like, and Billie Holiday, I suppose, but how to evoke a feeling and to move someone. Like, you don't have to be perfect like vocally, but just to evoke feeling through music is so important. And then I suppose I was very young when I, like, Amy Winehouse came on the scene, and I got into her stuff really early. And I suppose that was the first time that I kind of saw a modern jazz singer edging into the more commercial world. Yeah, I'm a huge Amy Winehouse fan. She was extremely formative in that way. So yeah, I think seeing someone still kind of young and doing jazz within a commercial setting, I think it was probably Amy Winehouse that inspired me most to be like, you know, there's still a space for this. It's not just something of the olden days.
0: Now, once you've found your voice, you've got to look after it, haven't you? You've got to kind of keep it, as it were. Have you got sort of lots of daily rituals of gargling, you know, like lemon juice or something? How does that work?
1: Because snake oils.
0: A lot of people think that, you know, obviously you have to tune a guitar and clean it and look after it and change the strings and things. But a lot of people think, oh, you just turn up and shout. You know, it's that kind of thing, isn't it?
1: Well, I mean, to be honest, like a lot of singers, I think it's easy to not have good habits. And for a long time, you know, I haven't really, I mean, I sing with proper technique. So therefore, like, I think that in itself means I don't wear my voice out. I'm a bit croaky today because I have a bit of a cold. But yeah, I've actually started thinking about that more, and steaming regularly, and which hydrates your vocal folds, and just thinking about not going, it's actually talking in loud environments. Like, I really try and avoid talking in bars and talking after shows, in loud settings, things like that, that I'm more conscious of than anything. But I've got a long way to go with kind of rituals. I think I need to take on a few more, to be honest.
0: I think you're on the right lines, though. It sounds like you've got the outline of a routine kicking in there, which is
1: coming in, isn't it? Exactly.
0: Is really important. Excitingly, you're coming to Mostly Funk and Soul 2026 here in Birmingham on Sunday, the 12th of July. And you can find all the information that you could ever need to know on the website, which is mostlyjazz.co.uk. And you can also look out and search Olive's album on Bandcamp and other things, but also on her website, olivejonesmusic.com. But Olive, as if it's not enough that you're coming to Birmingham, you've got lots of travel planned, I think, across June and July at least. I mean, I'm looking at the list. You're off to San Francisco, LA, Chicago, Montreal, Austria. That's a lot of miles, isn't it?
1: There's a lot of miles. Yeah, my footprint is not looking good, but got to take the music to the people. Yeah, no, I'm looking forward to my first US tour, and up going up to Canada as well. Toronto, which just been announced today as well. So yeah, and then heading back to the States again with

0: Gott Street Park, and going to do a few shows while I'm out there as well, like Newport Jazz. And but yeah, I'm really excited for the Birmingham. I love that festival. I played it last year solo, and this year I'm bringing my band.
1: Just before we let you go off and do those vocal techniques and don't make sure you don't strain it in a pub and all that kind of stuff. When you're playing live and you're out, obviously the audience reaction is really important. Are there things that you take from, you know, how people react to your songs in terms of, I don't mean, you know, you just do the crowd pleasers and go home, but, you know, I guess things change, don't they, as you perform them?
0: Yeah, definitely. I seem to have a very attentive audience in general. I think just people listening is the nicest thing any artist can feel on stage. But I like to do like a couple of little sing-alongs. I've got a few moments in the set where people can have their moment, and that's always really enriching to have a room singing back at you. So yeah, that's my favorite.
1: The debut album, as we mentioned, For Mary, is out now, and you can check out different platforms and things to find that on olivejonesmusic.com. But for now, Olive, thanks so much for coming on to the show, and best of luck with your touring and when you get to Mostly Jazz.
0: Yeah, thank you so much.

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3: 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We want you to ask it more. 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It could be a symptom of leukemia. Go to your GP surgery and ask for a blood test.
4: 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Click your seatbelt, because you're twice as likely to be killed or seriously injured if you don't think.
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5: Seeing the world through sound now on the show as we continue our conversations with some of this year's lineup from Mostly Jazz Funk and Soul 2026. And we're joined by multi-instrumentalist, songwriter and composer Riley Mamvura. Riley, welcome to the program.
6: Thank you so much, James. I'm very honored to be here.
5: Your music is a really interesting kind of landscape of things. And I've been listening to some of the kind of live recordings and some of the other work that you've done over the last few years, and it really does take you somewhere. So let's start with your music and how it started for you, because I've read that when you were three you started playing the drums. Now, was that a proper drum kit, or was it sort of Tupperware and wooden spoons? How did that
6: Well, we all know that when we start at 3 years old, you're not going to be using a proper drum. It all started, you know, in my mom's kitchen, and you know, you start watching live shows on the TV and you see plates and pans and stuff like that, you see them as drums, and you know, you take them and your mom's shouting and you're like, oh, why are you taking my stuff? You know, as a young kid, I always really loved reggae, so I used to watch a lot of reggae concerts with my dad, and you know, just bring over the drum kit, well, the imaginary drum kit, into the living room and you know, play to those songs. And that's kind of how I found my love to music, my passion for music, really.
5: So you like making a lot of noise, I think, from a very young age, I think.
6: Oh, 100%.
5: And this was, I think, you were in Zimbabwe, I think, till age about six. Is that right? You moved to the UK when you were about six, or was it a bit later?
6: Oh, I moved to the UK when I was actually 16.
5: Okay, a bit later.
6: Yeah, a bit way later.
5: So you grew up in Zimbabwe till you were 16.
6: And yes.
5: Zimbabwe is a really interesting country for a whole host of reasons, not just politics and the things that we're used to perhaps talking about, colonialism and a fairly strange past, but culturally and musically, it's a really rich, kind of abundant African nation, isn't it? So you had some good training, I think.
6: Yeah, I 100% had a lot of training from my music side in Zimbabwe, because music in Zimbabwe is not music that you'd usually hear out of in the Western sides of Europe. And, you know, in general, out of the world, like, I mean, there's a few artists like Oliver Mtukudzi, Leonard Mafumo, those guys that are maybe the people that other people from other countries would know. So there's a lot in music in Zimbabwe that people don't know about. And I really want my music to kind of like take both worlds and make something really different, you know, so that people can really resonate with it from back home in Zimbabwe and here where I also call home, which is, you know, the UK.
5: And you painted a wonderful picture there of your mum, I think, in the kitchen. And you had, I think, quite a musical background in terms of, you know, the family home. There was lots of music either in the background, but also I think your parents played instruments or play instruments, don't they?
6: That's true. Yes, they did. They still do. My mom is the one who taught me how to play the first few bass lines I've ever learned. My dad also plays acoustic guitar. My sister also plays this traditional instrument called mbira. So we are all musical in the family, which was really a very positive thing, because I've always had that encouragement from a young age.
5: And let's talk about the bass, because not just the bass, but the bass guitar is kind of where you started. You do a lot of different things and you play a lot of different instruments, I know, but the bass is, I suppose, what I call your weapon of choice, you know, in terms of guitar players. It's the thing maybe you reach for first. Did you Did you fall into it through guitar and other string instruments, or did you just decide because of your, you know, the three-year-old drummer in you, did you just think it's the sound, it's the thump that I like?
6: Well, with the bass, I never had the intentions to be a bassist from the beginning. I've always wanted to be a star drummer. But unfortunately, life had other plans. I think I was around 7 years old where my music teacher was like, I think you have potential to play bass and to be one phenomenal bassist. And my dad actually refused. I was like, no, he's not going to be playing bass. No, he has to play the drums and continue what he started. But my teacher continued to fight against it. And eventually one day my dad let his guard down because my dad was also my music teacher. So I had two music teachers. So I finally got to sit down, learn the bass, and I'm left-handed, so I had to learn bass the right way, and I'm left-handed, which was really, really complicated. But looking back now has given me a really huge advantage because I don't understand. It's just mind-blowing how I've managed to change something that I'm used to make it the new normal. And, you know, bass has been the love of my life ever since I was 7 years old till now.
5: Let's talk a little bit as well about the B Music Scholarship that you undertook when you were 17, I think. And yeah. That obviously had a big impact because, you know, you were musical, you clearly have talent and had talent at the time and can demonstrate a real kind of passion for not just an instrument, yeah, but music. But that gave you the space to form who you were musically, I guess, did it?
6: That's so true. I'm going to be very honest, as someone who's growing up and you're very young, there are not really many opportunities out there that you would know of. And I really appreciate and I always give thanks to B Music for giving me the platform to express myself musically. And I've always had the desire to be an artist, not just a session musician, but a bass artist like your Marcus Millers, your Stanley Clark. B Music really gave me that knowledge because I started as a student and they were giving me lessons in jazz, lessons in gospel. And it really, really deepened my knowledge in music as a person, and it also gave me an insight of what a musician's character is supposed to be like, because just being around musicians can also give you that insight of how you're supposed to be around others, how you treat others. It's not just the playing, but it's the values and the morals as well that they really installed in me, and I really appreciate that opportunity.
5: And also, just reading around your background, there, I guess, is a church background to this as well, in terms of not just faith, but what I mean by that is the sort of community of music and the idea of, you know, sort of celebration through sound. I'm guessing that's something you sort of picked up and have developed, you know, part of your repertoire, if you like, has a very almost gospel, but a kind of very soulful strand to it, doesn't it?
6: Yeah, it does. That's very true. Grew up in church, still in church, and church has a very huge impact in my musical career, in my musical life. I feel like every musician who is out there in the world has had some form of church in them. I'm not too sure, but I feel like my church and just being in church in general as a musician has mentored me in so many ways and also humbled me in so many scenarios as well.
5: Now, you've described yourself as a free spirit, I think, in terms of how you play or perhaps how you approach different genres of music, or more importantly, how people try and label you as a particular style or a particular genre. And I'm wondering, as well as, you know, your family background and your church background, you must have had other sort of stars to guide you, if you like. So I've read that Stevie Wonder in particular was someone that was a real hero for you growing up. But and you mentioned some of the other sort of Zimbabwean artists as well. But were there sort of two or three people you just thought, wow, well, that's where I want to go?
6: Yeah, to be honest, I will say the first person is my dad. My father is one of the most creative people I've ever met in my life. He can direct a show for you. He can make music for you. He can write music for you. So growing up, I used to watch him do run his band, and I was always fascinated by how quickly he can make a song. I remember when we were younger, he used to run a band for our age mates, and he wrote a song whilst we were going to the studio. And I just thought to myself, wow, how can someone be so creative, you know, to just randomly write a song and it's it actually bangs and it's really nice. The second person I actually really admire and he's like my hero is Marcus Miller. When I tell you, Marcus Miller is, I've studied Marcus Miller since I was a child. I have this one DVD of him that I used to play when I was around like 8 years old, and I used to learn all the bass lines that he played. And he's been really an inspiration in terms of appearance and approach to music. I love his style of music. It's very different. It's very much him. It has an identity. And I love how he has branched out into being a brand. You've got your bass amps, your bass guitars. And, you know, it just pushes me to be a better musician every day, looking at people who have made it in music, if you understand what I'm saying.
5: I bet when your dad hears you saying that as well, he gets a very warm feeling inside, which he's entitled to. But he's also thinking, maybe I shouldn't have tried to put him off that bass at an early age. You know, it's probably a little bit of guilt, I don't know, but that's all great stuff. Let's finally talk about another avenue that you have gone down recently, which as if all of that isn't enough, you do sort of tutoring and mentoring. You touched on, you know, the necessity of supporting new artists and new musicians. And this is something I think that you have purposely sort of thought of, you know, giving back, I suppose, if you look at it that way.
6: Yeah. I've got individuals who I speak to and who I give, you know, knowledge that I wish someone would have given me when I was coming up or when I was learning. I know I have a lot more to learn, but I feel like what I have already can help someone else, because you never know at what stage in life in their music career they are at. So it's more of always being there for someone who is trying to do better than they are doing right now. And I do tutoring at B Music, and it's a really great opportunity to work with, you know, people who have like-minded aspirations, you know, and it's really wonderful to share my knowledge and actually see the impact that it has on other people. It's what drives me to keep going and keep doing better as a musician.
5: Riley Manvura is playing at the Mostly Jazz Funk and Soul Festival 2026 on Saturday, the 11th of July. If you want to find more information and tickets, and why wouldn't you, you can check mostlyjazz.co.uk. But Riley, before we let you go, we're going to play one of your tracks. We're going to play Lord Forgive Me. So just tell us a little bit about that before we hit the button.
6: All right. This song was written at a point in my life where I couldn't seem to understand what I was doing and which path I was taking. And I really wanted God to show me, because I'm a Christian, I believe in God, and I really wanted God to show me the way and to really like guide me and reinvent me. Because, you know, sometimes as human beings, you know, we get lost and we need to be found. We need God to help us find the direction we need to take to, you know, get to our next checkpoint and to keep living life and living a life of joy and peace. So that's what the song is for, really.
5: Riley, it's been great to catch up with you. Nice to talk, and thanks so much for coming on the show. And best luck with Mostly Jazz when you get there.
6: Thank you so much.

Well, that's it for this time around. My thanks to Robbie and Ewan of Black Sabbath Mode, Olive Jones, Riley Manvura, all at Mostly Jazz Funk and Soul 2026, and 448 Creative. The Unseen Swerve is written and presented by me, James Sandy, and is a King of the Buttons production for Switch Radio.

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1: I'm very excited this week because I've got some news about the show to tell you. I'm not going to tell you just yet, though. We're going to get into the tunes first. Welcome along to Dance Party Weekly. Exciting show for you this week. Let's start with LF System.

bit of Camel Fat and Lowe's, Easier, also LF System, Hungry for Love. Hope you're doing good this week. And it's Lee here on Dance Party Weekly. Very excited. Excited beyond belief is what I can tell you about this show. I'm itching to tell you my news. I want to tell you now, but I can't. My producers are saying I've got to wait about 15 minutes. Let's get this on, shall we? Bob Sinclair now.

0: Aiko and Chloe Hetier with Young. That plays soon too. Medusa and Good Boys. A-Lock on the remix of Piece of Your Heart. On the way on the dance party.
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1: That is United Nations and Feels Like Heaven. Charlotte Haney and Sinner, Jess Bays on the remix before this on Dance Party Weekly. Hope you're doing good this week. You've got some shout outs coming up very shortly on the show, but very excited to tell you we're getting another makeover. It's makeover time for the dance party. We're getting some new jingles done, new intros to Hour 2 and 3 as well. They're in production now. Looking forward to getting them out and rolling them out and you hearing them. I'm very excited about them, being a radio nerd and all that. Right, it's the biggest party on your radio. Hour 1 is about the club classics you know and love. You don't get much more classic than this, do you? It's Baby D.

0: Baby D, back to 1992 with Let Me Be Your Fantasy on Dance Party Weekly. She sounds so fresh still, doesn't she, with that track though? Still sounds like the 90s of yesterday, doesn't it? Clea Everest here at the controls. Not far away from this week's hottest record then. That is Round the Corner, and we're going to hit play on Ikeo Duo and Chloe Heater with Young. That's on next. And some of your shout-outs. I did promise some shout-outs. They are on the way as well. Let's get into the next lot of tunes though with Young. That plays in a few moments, and then it's nearly time for Hottest Records.
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Aiko and Young playing on Dance Party Weekly, sounding great. Big shout out to Josh, cooking some dinner and it's turned into an absolute rave, he says. Big shout out to Rowan as well, loving the tunes this week. Willow's been in touch and said exactly what I needed this weekend, putting a massive smile on my face. I've not stopped moving for ages. That's the idea. We want to help you burn some calories on this show. We want to talk about burning calories, dancing around the kitchen, dancing around the car, big night in, big night out. You know what I'm saying? Let's get this on then.

0: Apologies for Good Boys. Peace of your heart. That's A-Lock on the remix. Let's do this week's hottest record then.
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0: My guest today for hottest record is part of a team that's been lighting up dance floors with massive feel-good records over the last couple of years. After the success of Faded and Ocean in Your Eyes, they're back with a huge Ibiza-inspired anthem called Supernova. Delighted to welcome him onto the show.
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0: Mark Marius from Germany, welcome to Dance Party Weekly. Congratulations on getting hottest record this week.
2: Yeah, thank you. It's a great pleasure for me.
0: Absolutely privileged to have you on the show. Such a legend in dance music. He's had top 10 singles and loads of success in Ibiza as well. So, congratulations on Supernova. How excited are you for everyone to finally hear this one when we play it in a minute?
2: Yeah, it's tremendous because this record is born because of friendship with my three other guys. We did it together and we are still lovers of Ibiza. We've been there for over 30 years and, you know, the first big party I ever was in Ibiza was Manu Mission, and they returned this year on Ibiza. So it will be a great, tremendous year for music, for having a good time. And so I'm back again. I love to be back again. And it's, I love to be in your show.
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0: different stats on them as well. Did that success put any pressure on you when it came to writing the follow-up track, Supernova?
1: No, there's no pressure at all, because we do it only because we love to make music. And Supernova was from the beginning, we have a good drive, you know, everything flows in the right direction. So it was quite easy to do this song. It was just as much fun as we shot the video, you know, that was even a lot of fun. So, and it came, real simple. So it wasn't pressure at all.
0: So the new record has huge summer energy. Was Ibiza always the inspiration from the very beginning of the record, or did the track naturally evolve into that sphere of influence?
1: Yeah, for us it was important to make a new record who fits to Ibiza this year. You know that a lot of DJs can play the song, and Ibiza is in our hearts, and that was the reason why we wrote the song just like that.
0: So dance music is packed full of summer anthems every year, isn't it? There's loads of new releases coming out, loads of DJs and producers doing brilliant work. But what do you think makes Supernova stand out from the rest of the crowd?
1: I think Supernova has a special energy. And the most people reflected to me if they listened the first time to the song. And it's got, you know, it's love, it's fun, it's sun, it's beach, it's Ibiza, it's energy, it's dancing. That's why we're here. And we're looking forward how far we can go with it, but we're quite chilled because it's only our love what we do with the music, so we're gonna see how it works.
0: Wow, okay, should we get it on then? Should we hit play on it now? Do you want to introduce it for us?
1: Yeah, it's great to be in your show, and you listen to Mark Maris, DJ Stone, DJ Family, featuring Gentleman D, and this is Supernova coming up for you.

0: hottest record this week, Supernova. Marcus Maris, welcome back to the show. You've got such a strong connection with Ibiza. You've been DJing there since the late 90s. What is it about Ibiza that keeps calling you back?
1: It's a magical thing. You can't explain it. You know, it's just like a magnet. You always come back. So, you know, the last 30 years, I came back with my wife. I was there the first time when I was 17. I was 18 when I was the first time on the big, even British parties. I was on the Ministry of Sound compilation, Clubber's Guide to Ibiza. So, and it's got always a magical place in my heart, you know. So that's the reason why I come always back to Ibiza.
0: And you've worked together over the last 20 years or so as space DJs. Did it feel like picking up where you left off the last time, or has the chemistry changed over the years you've been together?
1: You know, I was 15 years out of the business, so, and we meet 2 years ago again to each other, and it was like just like it's been in the last 25 years. The friendship is there, and yeah, we love to see each other, we love to work with each other, and you know, CJ did a lot of commercial, real successful tracks in the meantime. So, and we saw each other in the eyes and know that we have to do some new stuff again.
0: One last question. Social media has completely changed things since like the 90s and noughties now, isn't it? The way things are done, the way things are advertised. Do you think it's easier or harder today for a dance record to become a genuine anthem? Or do you think social media is like taking over?
1: Yeah, it's been both, you know. If you got a good record company in the past, they did everything for you. So it could be easy if you have a good background, you know, with the record company guys and all this stuff. That was easy in the past. Now, maybe it's easy because you can do it all by your own. You need someone, you need a big company in the back right now. But, you know, there's a lot of stuff going out there, and it's the main goal today is to be heard, you know, that the people recognize you. That's the main goal. I think you have to check it, in this days.
0: So what's coming next after Supernova then? Is there something else in the works we can look forward to?
1: Next week we go back in the studio and we're checking some new ideas, and I think in October or November there will be the new single is coming. But I got no name right now.
0: Mark, one last question for you, okay? A bit of a fun finish for us. You're only allowed to choose one of these questions, all right? I'm going to ask you a few Ibiza-related things. You're only allowed to choose one. If you could only choose one, would you have sunset or sunrise in Ibiza?
1: That's a hard one because I normally get up early, so the sunrise is my thing, you know.
0: And one last question. You're only allowed to choose one nightclub out of these ones, right? Space, Amnesia or Cafe Mambo?
1: Yeah, I would go to Amnesia. I had the greatest nights over there.
0: No hesitation there. Mark, thanks so much for coming on the dance party this week. Thank you so much for giving us Supernova and giving us some access to it. And hope it goes really far for you. Congratulations on getting hottest record. Hope it all goes well and enjoy your summer.
1: Thanks a lot. It was a great pleasure to be on your show. And we do the best that we can. And enjoy. Everybody should enjoy the summer. It's going to be great.
0: Sure. We'll see you later, Mark. Cheers.
1: Bye-bye.

0: Rain Down Love with Sadia Garrett on the vocal on Dance Party Weekly. Thanks to Mark Maris for coming on the show as well. True 90s and noughties dance legend from Ibiza. Don't forget to listen back to the interview on demand as well. You know how, through the website, online, and wherever you get your podcasts as well. Wow, I was just taken aback by the interview. So it happened so quickly as well. It literally happened like we literally negotiated it within a few minutes, and like he was literally on the phone talking about it as well. So really, really good to have Mark on the show. Wishing best of luck with that brand new track that was Artist Record this week. Up next then, David Guetta and One Republic. Also got a bit of Tiesto on the way in the next 15 minutes as well for you. It's a dance party.
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2: 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Because when we look out for each other, everyone gets where they're going safely. Motorbike safety. It's on all of us. National Highways.
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0: Harris.
1: David Guetta, One Republic, I Don't Want to Wait on the Dance Party. Big shout out to Beth. She loved that interview with Mark Maris on the show. What a 90s and noughties legend, she says. Big shout out to Louise as well. Warming up for a big night out tonight. Big shout out to you, Louise. Have a great night out. And we continue the tunes. Hour one of this show is all about the club classics, the ones that you know and love, the ones that fill the dance floor, the ones that give you the energy you need. And right now, Jack Wins on the dance party. This is

The intention was to have a quiet one, but the music is saying otherwise. You got us dancing around the front room. Big shout out to Morgan. Blake's been in touch as well. Blake is in Japan. Says proper Friday feeling with the tunes this week, Lee. Exactly what we needed. Got a shout out Aaron as well, who says loving the tunes, Lee. Big shout out to you and the team. Big shout out to Josh, who is doing production this week for me behind the glass, keeping me on time and all that. Jesse's been in touch and says, Lee, tunes are doing the business this week, aren't they? Off for a big night out tonight into town. Looking forward to a few cocktails. I keep saying mine's an espresso martini, please. It's got to be before midday, though. Espresso martini goes down just nicely.

started 2026 with In Style and Midnight on New Year's Eve. An unforgettable show that was. Don't forget to relive that on demand through the website and online as well, and wherever you get your podcasts. This is Dance Party Weekly, and it's Lee Everest here at the controls. We have got Tune of the Week of this hour, Battle of the Bangers with Darren. He's back to play for one of two big tunes we've picked. And I got a few shout outs to do as well. Big shout out to Aaron, who loves the tunes this week. Aiden's been in touch, loving it as well, saying working late, keeping me going. Looking forward to what's coming later on the dance party. Big shout out to Indy as well, who's got the speakers up loud.

0: Very tropical sounding tune indeed from Staban. That's Esperanza playing on Dance Party Weekly. Big shout out to Reese. Say I was only going to lock in for a few minutes, but I can't lock out now. Max is driving home, listening to the music, loving the tracks in the car, blasting on the speakers. And Noah's been in touch as well, saying, hi, Lee. Hello.
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1: Made for Birmingham. 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This is Switch.

show, and I've got a big link up this week for our Tune of the Week. That's up next. A link up that we've all wanted, a link up that we've hoped and prayed for has actually happened. And it's our Tune of the Week. It's up next. Darren's playing Battle of the Bangers this week as well in about 20 minutes for this. We've chosen two tunes this week for Darren to take a pick at. Darren gets to be the DJ for a few minutes on the dance floor. Let's go through to Tune of the Week though with this from Higo. It's Love Bug. It's a crazy thing I want.

0: 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It's playful, infectious, and doesn't pretend to be anything other than what it is, proper party music. 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Party Girl lands as another standout moment for Nothing Else Matters. Let's get it on now. This week's Tune of the Week.
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week's Tune of the Week on the Dance Party, the one we've all been waiting for, the one we've been praying for and hoping for has actually happened, the link up that we wanted, and you're all loving that. Big shout out to Frank, who's loving that. Dylan's loving it as well. Remy says, first night off in ages and feeling the vibes. Off, out, out tonight into town.

0: Eli Oakes on the remix of Taylor Swift's Opalite. 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
0: Skyler's been on saying get the volume up, Lee. We certainly will. And Charlie's been on. We've got friends round and everyone is asking what these tunes are. Please keep them coming because we're loving every second. Leo's been in touch. We're celebrating finishing exams. Music's absolutely perfect. Got in the background at first. Everyone is asking for it to come up louder. Big shout out to Leo and the crew. Celebrating your exams. Gorgon City now.

0: Gorgon City and Mookie. That's Mitsubishi on Dance Party Weekly, sounding big and bold on this week's show. Not far away from Darren popping in then. He's going to come in to play around the Battle of the Bangers. This is where we put two songs up against each other, and our player Darren this week gets to pick between the two. His choice gets played on the dance party. Two big club classics, and they're big and bold as well. That's coming up very soon. He's knocking on the window, actually. He's outside. Darren's popping in next after Obscure and Omar Plus. They're on soon.
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2: 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Know the HGV zones. National Highways.
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1: Here we go then, into our interactive feature on the Dance Party, where we put two bangers head to head and a lucky listener gets to pick the winner.
0: Here comes Battle of the Bangers.
1: Darren from Wisbeach, welcome back to the show.
2: Evening, Lee.
1: Good
2: well,
1: to have.
2: Thank you very much.
1: Good to have you on board again for another round of Battle of the Bangers. Are you ready to pick one of two big ultra bangers that we've picked for you this week?
2: I am ready for it.
1: Right, let's do it, shall we? I've got this for you then. It's ATB, 9 p.m. Reworked, of course, by Topic later on, wasn't it? A few years later.
2: Yeah, it was, yeah.
1: Yeah, there we go.
2: More than a few years later, I think.
1: Proper 90s club classic. Up against this one, Alice DJ, Better Off Alone. It's a euphoric, emotional, and impossible not to sing along to track from the repertoire of 90s dance music. So there we are. You know the rules here, Darren. Only one of those two can win this week's Battle of the Bangers, and the choice is absolutely yours.
2: You don't, thank you. You don't make it easy.
1: Not at all. That's the aim of the game.
2: I've got to go with my initial gut instinct on this one, because they're both, you know, like, pretty good tunes, more than pretty good tunes.
1: Whoa.
2: But as soon as I heard ATB, a little smile came on my face. So I think, for me, I just like that tune, and it takes back to good memories, being on holidays and stuff. So I think it's going to be ATB for me, Lee.
1: ATB locked in, and we'll see you soon.
2: See you soon. Thank you, Lee.
0: Here comes this week's winner on Battle of the Bangers.

For us a few weeks ago was Frankie Watt and Jill with Down For You. Also ATB, Darren's choice on this week's Battle of the Bangers. He's back next week to play. Big shout out to Zara, who's doing some domestic stuff listening to us. Big shout out to Jamie as well. Pure energy, pure fire, he's saying. Thanks very much. Mason's been in touch. Speakers doing the heavy lifting this week, he says, Lee. Earning their keep, aren't they? Completely rescued my evening. Everything makes a bit more exciting listening to your show. Thanks, Mason, for your message. Coming up to the end of hour two on this week's Dance Party then. The next hour of the programme is all about brand new releases, first plays and everything else on the show. We've got a whole hour of those on the way next. Straight after Rehab and I Had a Dream with Izzy

0: Brand new from Frexness Day, and also brand new Fisher before this as well with What a Life featuring Florence Harmon on the vocal. And on the way, I got this for you, Chloe Kaye and Barra Barra, brand new music from Chloe. She's dropping them all the time at the moment. Natalie Smith on the way as well with Let's Entertain. Natalie Smith Lee, Twilight Vision Music, Let's Entertain, Independent track playing soon. Jamie Jones has dropped one with Camden Cox. Another link up we've all been dreaming about has actually happened. State of Mind on the way on the New Music Hour.
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0: Another one I'm excited to play you this week is brand new from Axwell and Bon. Another one I considered for hottest record this week, but there were so many good ones this week that the one that got there. This is Whatever Turns You On though.

That's brand new from Chloe Kaye. It's called Barra Barra. Before this, Axwell and Bomb with Whatever Turns You on Dance Party Weekly on the New Music Hour as we glide through this week's brand new releases with Crystal on the one.

Brand new from A-Lock and J-Lo is Everything's Fine. That's the J-Lo re-edit on this week's Dance Party Weekly. Got something brand new from Twilight Vision Music. Now then, Natalie Smith Lee is a singer-songwriter, and this song was released on June 5th. Doing the rounds just in time for Pride. It's also on the radio, the TV, clubs, malls, airports and restaurants.

0: Ali Smith Lee, Twilight Vision, Let's Entertain. So that one is being used in airports, shopping malls, and in restaurants as well, apparently, as well as being on the TV and radio. And that is out on Twilight Music right now for you, Natalie Smith Lee and Twilight Vision Music. There we go. Up next then, Reese and Just Geo. Back in the Day, a brand new piece of music to play you. I've got that brand new release from Jamie Jones and Cannon Cox coming up as well. Another link up that I've been praying for that's happened. And some more great new music as well. A remix of one of our favourite ones at the moment too.
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Pistols. The track delivers a euphoric commercial summer anthem, primed for both clubs and crossover audiences. See what you think of this then. Brand new from Jamie Jones and Cannon Cox is State of Mind on Dance Party Weekly. Really excited for this one.

Everyone and Lady Blackbird, we're going to dance. Jamie Jones and Camden Cox with State of Mind on this week's New Music Hour. We're taking you through all the new releases, the ones that you need to add to your playlist. Kit's been in touch and saying loving it. Sienna's been in touch as well, saying Lee, tunes are sounding good this week. And also Georgia, off to the gym to do a workout, listening to the dance party. Big shout out to you. Let's get this on then. One of my favourite current anthems, MK and Poppy Bascom with Zone. But this is the brand new Summer Sessions VIP re-edit. Let's get it on now.

Beach. They revisit a song that's long carried the sound of sunset, sea air and distant horizons. Today, the French brothers Max and Martin released The Beach, reworking Chris Rea, the late Chris Rea's 1986 classic, into a sunset anthem for 2026. This one's going to sound so good whilst you're sipping a cocktail, watching the sun go down on a nice warm beach on your holidays. Rather than reinventing it beyond recognition, they wanted to pay homage to the late Sir Chris Rea and his stuff that he did, and the song itself. And they've done a pretty good job with it, if you ask me. It's out on all platforms now on Warner Music from Betticle. Let's continue with this then. Mars Solo and Oh My with Run.

0: Marcelo and Run playing on Dance Party Weekly, featuring Oh My on the vocal. And I cut in before she... Sorry about that. I cut in before she stopped singing, didn't I? Silly me. Let's do a couple of shout-outs, shall we? Bailey's been in touch, packing for holiday. Liam's been in touch as well, saying accidentally flipped the dial over, got us on and can't turn us off. Also, big shout-out to George, saying tune's flying this week. I've got brand new music on the way next from DJ Stone. Stay there.
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That's brand new from DJ Stone. It's called Envision. That's Julia Karma on the remix on this week's Dance Party Weekly on the New Music Hour. 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Let's continue with this then. Brand new release from Hedegaard. It's called Dust to Dust on this week's Dance Party.

search for this show, you'll find us there. Keep shout outs coming into the show as well. We'll do some more of those next week, and the same next week as well. Club classics, current anthems, future sounds, battle of the bangers, hottest record, tune of the week, and new releases. It's a packed show, it really is. Thanks for listening again this week. Thanks for being at the end of the radio. Have a great weekend, whatever you're up to. Stay safe, drink responsibly. If you're making me a drink, I'll have an espresso martini, please. Just not after midday. Well, after midday's all right, as long as you're staying up late. Have a great rest of your evening or day or whatever.

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1: There are two types of drive you can have on the motorway. One that feels like this. Or one that feels... like this. The difference is just a few little changes. Like giving more space to the car in front, or not hogging the middle lane. Because being a little more considerate on the road actually reduces congestion and collisions, which transforms everyone's journey. So we all feel a little less and a lot more National Highways.
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1: Just what is it that you want to do?
2: 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We want to be free to do what we want to do. And we want to get loaded. And we want to have a good time. And that's what we're going to do.
3: Well, wait, baby, let's go.
2: We're going to have a good time. 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
1: Drugs stay in your system longer than you think. So you could fail a police drug test days later.
2: Drug test positive.
1: Be banned from driving for a minimum of 12 months.
2: Come with me, please, sir.
1: And have a criminal record for years.
2: And turn to the side, please.
1: Which could cost you your job.
3: So sorry, gonna have to let you go.
1: Is risking your future really a road you want to go down? When you let drugs drive, you lose control of your life. Think, don't put drugs in the driving seat.
4: What about my phone call? I want to call my for Emily.
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6: Oh, no.
5: Too late now.
6: So, you're offering me a free holiday?
8: Yeah.
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8: 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You'll get some serious cash.
6: Right.
8: Well?
5: 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Don't get talked into trafficking drugs. Once you're in, the British government can't get you out. Don't throw your life away.
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